track of time. Like I don't really care right now, but maybe that's fine. 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I was waiting on you.

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That's when I knew that your heart was scarring. Friends to lovers need a part to star in. Like, wait, babe, let me.

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0: We say.
1: Kaltnagisch.
0: And I think that's beautiful. Unser Saarland, unser Ding. Unser Ding.
2: Ja, zu einem Lindom Game. 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

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That's when I knew that your heart was scarring. Friends to lovers need a part to star in. 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

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Die junge Nacht der ARD. I ain't worried about nothing. I ain't wearing nothing, nada. I'm sitting pretty impatient, but I know you gotta put in them hours. 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I'm sending pic after picture. I'ma get you fired.